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0: Todo el fin de semana, todos los éxitos.
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3: Mixed up like this, you know, man. Mixed up like this, you know, man. Mixed up like this, you know, man. Mixed up like this, you know, man. Mixed up like this, you know, man. Mixed up like this, you know, man. Mixed up like this, you know, man. Mixed up like this, you know, man. Mixed up like this, you know, man. Mixed up like this, you know, man. Mixed up like this, you know, man. Mixed up like this, you know, man. Mixed up like this, you know, man. Mixed up like this, you know, man. Mixed up like this, you know, man. Mixed up like this, you know, man. Mixed up like this, you know, man. Mixed up like this, you know, man. Mixed up like this, you know, man. Mixed up like this, you know, man. Mixed up like this, you know, man. Mixed up like this, you know, man. Mixed up like this, you know, man. Mixed up like this, you know, man. Mixed up like this, you know, man. Mixed up like this, you know, man. Mixed up like this, you know, man. Mixed up like this, you know, man. Mixed up like this, you know, man.

0: for like one specific human trait like a woman could have, what would you like in a woman?
1: Kind and
2: Los 40, todos los éxitos.

0: best, but getting lit. Love you vibe, yeah. We the best. Give me the light, yeah. And we turn it up every time.
1: Every time.
0: And we bust it up, watch it,
1: watch it.
2: Ha! Kimba, how you bad, sir?

Yeah, yeah. Pretty boy. Dirty boy, baby. Y yo soy Maluma, baby. Oh, no. Kevin ATG y Channel Ganeo. Rose boy. Un nene. Atlantic Music. Kio mi reina.